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1: Siento que no me da el tiempo para resolver.
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1: I never met you, I wanted to invite you to the party. And you walked in with those green eyes, never stolen by nobody. And they flickered to the future, for a moment I could picture. Then you touched me and I

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1: It doesn't matter if you love him or capital H-I-M. Just put your paws up, 'cause you were born this way.

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